It was only love. It was only love that broke my heart. Come on, honey. Give it to me one more time.

crashes down. How can I feel so alone with so many people gathered?

matter so much. And she lies there unforgettable in the dawn. Then she whispers, don't worry about your hands, baby, let's just